0: Pagi Suara, Suara Warga Indonesia.
1: Up into 14th place, and he's up the inside of Bautista as well. Super aggressive.
2: In Journey, Tourism Development Corporation presents.

don't see why you would go back to see me when you didn't wanna hurt my feelings, but I couldn't get a clue. Didn't wanna see and perceive about the things that you pursue. I was just thinking about you and it made me think of colors of the space. 70 miles up in my coupe and not a thought about stepping on my brakes.